0: KMY.
1: The person you are calling is currently unavailable. 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
0: Kongsikan beberapa challenges yang Wadah lalui in terms of real life.
1: So basically, that kind of discrimination start I lahir actually. And the first discrimination is of course by my parents lah. Diorang yang the first one yang receive benda tu kan. All those stigma on kenan and so ever. But for myself, I think it started during my sekolah rendah. Waktu tu, of course, budak-budak kan, diorang nampak someone yang lain daripada yang lain among the school. So, you name it all, hantu, pontianak, mata merah, all those hantu-hantu punya nama, semua I dah kena macam tu. 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

0: develop my confidence. 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And then ups to working phase where kita pergi interview and ada dapat rejection because of my skin. Yeah, and also itulah Allah nak aturkan my journey tu untuk berada dalam bidang events so that it develop lagi my confidence level, because events as usual jumpa orang ramai kan. So one of the reason kenapa dia reject tu ialah itulah dia takut client ataupun bila events people not comfortable working with me ataupun takut dengan I. So that is different challenges pada setiap fasa dalam hidup lah.
1: Saksikan video penuh sekarang di YouTube Rakita. 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
1: 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Infinite like surround sound.
0: Feel your soul, leave your body like.
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1: Yeah, yeah, listen. What is life? Life is a rip in the fabric. Life is a hit to an addict. A sports car stuck in traffic.
0: What is life?
1: Life is a... Life is the phone call you haven't answered. Life is how much money you spend on garments. What is life? Life is to buy and to sell. Life is somewhere between this heaven and hell. Blame everyone else but never ourselves. What is life? Life is the car you drive. It's how you're perceived online. Life is the reason why I can't sleep at night. What is life? It's how much batteries left on your phone. How many bedrooms you have at home. Life's a reality show. What is life? Life is a game. Life is a game.

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Life is a... 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

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What is life? Life is the cigarette that you're smoking. 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What is life?

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1: Without a flicker of regret.
0: 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Fly out into space. Listen to the music. 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

0: buat jadi handbag. 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So like macam maybe you can share with us kan, like macam mana you punya love for Malaysian DNA tu start? Dia start dekat rumah kampung ke? 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
1: Actually, macam mana nak cakap, it's just every time kalau the design terjadi, normally of course lah saya inspired daripada internet, daripada actually mostly daripada bundle sebenarnya. Yeah, if you go to bundle, actually I tak, kan orang akan cari baju everything semua, but I cari design. 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So itulah terjadinya datangnya idea tu lah. Yeah, something like
0: Bob that. Ni first time I tengok ada fashion owner kan, dia layan macam kedai bundle ni macam Pinterest board.
2: Ya, yeah, betul.
0: Ya, yeah, yeah, like yeah. Macam bila you shot tu, you're actually looking for inspiration. How cool is that?
1: Pinterest is okay. Pinterest memang banyak the idea, but bundle tak ada kat dalam Pinterest lah normally, the design. So that's how come the idea lah.
2: Alright. Okay, okay, kita dah nampak kita punya buah-buah itu. Okay. So kita pivot kepada Ryan. So Ryan, maybe tell us about yourself sikit, berkenaan tentang apa you guys buat, apa you punya, you know, actually daily life you, and of course you
3: daily
2: as
3: life.
2: Yeah, daily life you, and of course
0: what did you
2: sebagai
0: eat today?
2: Business guru today. Yeah.
3: Okay, so saya dah buat business sebanyak 10 tahun. You can, I think, quite easily panggil myself dengan Yuri. You had her previously as well, as serial entrepreneurs. We've had 9 business dalam span of 9 years, macam-macam business, daripada kita ada cafe, kita ada yoga studio, cosmetic brand, gummy brand, workshop untuk kereta, and then we got very lucky actually during COVID. So macam kadang-kadang when you look at markets move, right, kadang-kadang kalau ada benda yang negative, like not so good that happens, you can also find the light, apa yang positif dalam situation ini kan. So what happened was that during COVID, kita buat e-commerce doing cosmetic brand, we had also a vape brand. And kita tak perlu tutup kedai walaupun ada MCO, RMCO, sebab kita tak physical kan, semua everything is digital. So during that time, even though there were a lot of businesses struggling, we were like, tak terasa, macam okay je, right? So orang lain, kawan, friends, family, diorang tanya kita, you know, how are you doing things online, macam mana nak buat business online, how do you do marketing apa semua kan. And jawapan kita, tak tahu, just post on Instagram lah, apa lagi kan, just post on Instagram, get a website. So naturally, soalan yang datang selepas our jawapan is, can you help me? So we pun like, okay, boleh je, just have a Shopify store, right? That's how you start. So kita dapat order pertama untuk buat Shopify store untuk kawan. And then untuk family. And then we got referred. And then we keep doing more and more Shopify stores for bigger and bigger brands. And then we got a huge Digital Malaysia campaign daripada Telekom Malaysia dulu, through another agency. And then we realised, there's a huge market in doing digital. So memang demand dia tinggi sangat. Ramai sangat orang nak pergi digital. Because of new norms, changes through COVID, the demand for digital was higher and higher. So from running e-com, kita pivot. And then kita hire designer yang pertama. And then kita hire videographer yang pertama. And then kita hire editor. And then naik. So through that COVID process, and then through what was the cosmetic brand and the e-com brand, we actually ended up building our business today, which is our agency, which is out of the many businesses that we've had. Agency ni adalah yang memang the main one lah, yang jadi core. Mm-hmm. So core in terms of our business knowledge, in terms of wealth driving, and we can consider other businesses that we did macam failure. Katakan failure, but we always say kalau we take an L, the L is not a loss, it's a learn. You know, apakah yang kita learn daripada business lain yang kita boleh implement untuk business baru kita, right? So now we are part of Peak 28 Group under Platform Digital. Kita ada 60 staff, 25 in content marketing, 37 in performance marketing and media buy. So we do end-to-end digital marketing, 60 orang, and we work with some of the biggest brands. So very blessed. We do end-to-end social media untuk EPF, KWSP kita buat, McDonald's Malaysia, Sushiro, Lexus Group, a variety of other brands. So we're very, very blessed to work with these partners. And yeah, so I've now this is my core. So memang in the past, I had business lain, all sorts of industry lain. Tapi fundamental dan principal business tak akan tukar. Memang fundamental dia sama. So I'm actually very excited to be here with you guys to share my pengalaman, what I know, dengan Afiq, and of course, I'm surrounded by designers. So ni background you kan? Yeah. So macam I boleh faham the desire, the hunger, to want to create something of your own. So I just hope that apa-apa yang I boleh share boleh tolong Afiq lah.
2: Yeah, of course. Very tertarik dengan satu falsafah tadi kan. 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

0: Alright guys, rakan niaga bisnes orang muda, hari ni kita ada Afiq Bau Goods yang sangat-sangat tengah memang mendunia sekarang ini. 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
1: Betul, true. So like Bob said right, you menggunakan model small batch drop. Maksudnya every single keluaran yang you keluarkan, like macam all of the items are very very limited. But you know, you can be honest with us, is it like the cash flow that you expected? Maksudnya memang you from the get go, you memang target like a small amount of audience, ataupun you actually want to reach mass?
2: Audience semua memang nak pergi ke mass. Just sometimes Bau Goods, me personally, when nak release product, to target mass is quite hard for me. 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
0: Fik, nanti kenapa, kenapa boleh terjadinya one man show ni, Fik?
2: I tak cakap I designer, terpaling designer. It just when kalau I nak release product or I nak buat product, I ada apa yang I nak target. At least lah, at least lah, itu yang I expect lah. But kenapa one man show is because maybe I have a trust issue kot dengan orang. It's just maybe kalau let's say kalau I hire orang, I dah jalan 4 tahun, 5 years now. So what if kalau dia tak boleh capai apa yang I nak, which is design, which is printing, everything semua kan. So that one, that's the issue lah. Maybe that's the issue lah.
1: Apa yang kita boleh nampak kat sini kan, Afiq memang sangat particular dengan quality control.
0: Ya, betul.
1: 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So kadang-kadang like macam it's much more efficient kan untuk operate seorang-seorang. But it also comes with the stress for you to think in other directions as well.
2: Kalau buat seorang, you have to hadap lah.
0: Yelah.
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3: I would say you have no choice. You have no choice if you believe in the vision of your brand. The alternative is to stop, is to quit, is to just say, I tak nak buat, I nak kerja untuk orang lain, I nak buat benda lain. You have that choice. Tapi kalau you believe in your heart, this is my brand, this is my future, this is my vision, you have no choice. You have to go all in. And it is all about effort. Effort, effort, effort. Right? So imagine me and my partner, when we started, right, volume kita in terms of output memang bukan macam dua orang tengah kerja. Nampak macam department. Memang nampak macam department. We use a lot of AI, we use a lot of tools. And then the moment kita ada duit sikit saja, we hire. Hire straight away. So for you, for your kind of business, the biggest, best investment you can make adalah dalam seorang yang bagus untuk buat content creation. Your demand needs to go up. Your demand needs to go up. So I nampak from the beginning until now, 2022 you start, sampai 2026. Right? So imagine your business is like a plant. Macam pokok. You have to water the plant. Kan? So imagine if you watered the plant once every month. Right? The plant may suffer. Susah sikit kalau kalau pokok tu dia macam tak cukup makan, kan? So if you look at the number of years, 5 tahun tapi you ada 63 posts. So kalau I buat audit dalam your Instagram, your first issue is tak cukup posts. Orang nak tahu proses, orang nak tahu latar belakang you, orang nak tahu expertise you, orang nak tahu quality what dye do you use, right? Cerita ni tadi yang you bagi tahu Heidi kan, about inspiration, like, oh, I'm using thrifting as a Pinterest board, right? Orang nak tahu cerita ni because that will create community, that will create demand. Then when the drops happen in any business, you want to succeed kan, your demand kena lagi tinggi daripada supply, regardless. Regardless, you always have problems in business. You nak problem mana? You nak problem mana? You nak you nak problem yang mana je? You nak demand problem atau supply problem? You always want to have a supply problem. Lagi bagus daripada having a demand problem. Demand problem susah. Nobody want my product. Lagi susah. So sekarang even with us in our agency, we do not have a demand issue. We have a supply issue. I'd rather client marah sebab content I lambat daripada I tak ada client.
1: I see.
3: Kan? So I always need to make sure my demand is higher than my supply. Right?
1: All right.
3: So I would, yeah. So yes, you need to have one man show. First investment, hire a creator.
0: Yeah.
3: Yeah.
1: All right. We're going to talk more about Benteng Community selepas ini di YTJT.

0: Tahukah korang, kajian menunjukkan setiap batang rokok yang dihisap boleh memendekkan jangka hayat secara purata sehingga kira-kira 20 minit.
1: Rakita. 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Dan of course... kita juga nak bagi tahu kepada korang semua, korang kena dengar sebab apabila kita dapat tahu Afiq one man show. So saya percaya juga dekat luar sana banyak yang bermula, mestilah of course kebanyakan daripada kita mula bisnes dengan one man show lah, sebab kita yang ada direction, kita punya vision. Dan of course kita nak tanya kepada Afiq lah the challenges Afiq sebagai seorang yang one man show ni. Selain daripada macam Afiq cakap tadi, trust issue. And of course mungkin daripada segi technical business itu, mungkin Afiq boleh share kan.
2: So the challenges running Bau Goods for the past 4 ke 5 tahun ni, the challenges is actually how to produce one product. The challenges is how to consistently to create content, to create the idea, to create the product. Kan nak buat product semua benda. So if you want man show, you have to think what's the next product, what's the next design. Tapi kena fikir juga what's the next content. So itu yang challenges yang saya ada lah, because that benda tu tak datang serentak. It just maybe one day dapat the idea of design and then content tak dapat lagi. So it's quite hard untuk Bau Goods actually. So yeah, itulah the challenges dia. I think so.
3: Right, what we can see is digital marketing lah per se. Bila you dah keluarkan satu produk tu, and macam mana you nak terjemahkan dia dalam, daripada segi bentuk ni kan. So we want to pivot to Ryan, right? So Ryan, in this case, right, what is the best strategy for Afiq? He is a one man show. He has to create the product, he has to do the design, he has to do the output, sourcing, material, and you know, and everything. But at the same time, he has to be his own videographer, he has to be his own photographer, he has to be his own content creator and whatnot. So what's the best solution for Afiq per se? Yeah,
4: okay, I think jawapan dia jelas. Semua orang tahu it's more about Afiq mungkin rasa macam sedikit restraint. How do you say pull the trigger? Like you want to pull the trigger, but you're like, you know what you need to do, but you're just not pulling the trigger. If that makes sense. Bila you one man show, so you are doing so many things, right? Tengah buat banyak-banyak benda, tapi semua benda akan dapat tak cukup masa, tak cukup fokus daripada you. So memang jawapan dia jelas. Jawapan dia adalah you need to hire, you need to have a professional, right? So maybe the constraint is finance, is a finance constraint, atau it may be maybe a sales constraint. Maybe mungkin kalau sales boleh naik, business akan berkembang sikit, so kita boleh hire seorang. Right, so the thing that is fortunate yang Afiq ada sekarang adalah track record. Ada 5 tahun track record. That's one. Secondly, design dia memang lawa. The designs are amazing. They are very locally inspired, and it's boleh nampak a lot of heart goes into the design. Dia bukan macam tak you memang fikir masak-masak lah for the design. It's beautiful design, right? So when you have 5 years track record, you have 1600 followers. Bukan sikit lah. That's 1600 people. It's a lot of people. Okay. And biasanya for small brands, right, the most engaged brands are the small brands. Kan? Sebab these are the people that memang suka your designs, right? You are the database untuk bagi tahu orang, bagi tahu orang ramai, bagi tahu community, hey, I ada opening. I have a position, I have a need, I have a demand, I need to fulfill dalam business I. And in this context, mungkin apa yang perlu fulfill adalah content atau marketing. So we can start creating more content, more videos, more photos to drive the marketing. So Afiq can focus on the product side because that's his core strength, kan? So ada banyak taktik kita boleh guna. 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You can't afford to hire the person. Tapi if you can offer somebody something that you have, right? You have the company, you have some shares, you have mentorship, you have coaching, you can provide work experience. There are many other things that you can creatively provide a platform for a content creator. Katakan you get intern atau university student, juniors, right? Dia guna phone saja. Now iPhone is fantastic. iPhone CapCut kau team. You can get the job done, right? Tapi orang muda ni dia nak build their portfolio. Tapi dia tak ada brand they can work on. Kadang-kadang just working on a brand is an opportunity. Tak perlu nak hire juga. Also can. So you have right now, you have a resource problem. You need to get somebody to do your content and set a KPI. Sehari berapa video, sehari berapa content. You kena set KPI so your marketing engine starts running. So then you can focus on product, focus on the business, focus on sales, focus on driving your revenue. Kan? Yeah. So that's your first problem. Maybe my first problem, you need to make sure that your content engine is running. Yeah. Right? You have 63 posts in 5 years. Maksudnya, if average, 1 post sebulan. Memang tak cukup. Memang jelas tak cukup. Right? My best advice that I can give anybody is always do the math. You need to just do the math. Look at the numbers, do the math. Okay? So I dah tanya dulu kan, your cost of goods, yeah, your top line in terms of sale for your goods. And then simple, if I look at it, 1,600 followers, 5 tahun, 63 posts. So I nampak, okay, this brand needs stronger push on the content and the marketing. So you dah tahu dah apa problem you. And now it's about finding a creative solution. Work experience, sweatshares, internship, macam-macam you can do. Because you have a track record, you dah ada half a decade of brand building. And don't forget, you are a designer. So I tell a lot of my senior staff also, for junior people to work for you is an opportunity. I tell I have a creative lead, I have my design leads, kan? I bagi tahu diorang, kadang-kadang susah lah nak dapat all these like young talent to be motivated to work hard. And I would tell them, you know, my seniors get demotivated. Susah lah, they are so demotivated, tak nak kerja apa semua. And I tell them, do you know how skillful you are? Do you know how much value you bring? You are in your early 30s, you're 32, right? So my seniors are about early 30s also. So they have had 8 years of experience working with very big brands on exciting projects dengan big client, kan? So for a junior to work with you is an opportunity. Dia boleh belajar banyak. Dia boleh belajar tactic. Dia boleh belajar macam mana nak buat editing, motion, graphic, all these things, right? So content creation is not just about video saja, right? It is about the design. It's about look and feel. It's about art. It's about color. Benda-benda ni you tahu. You dah tahu. So siapa yang junior, 10 years you're junior, you are 32. So, a 22-year-old nak belajar daripada you is an opportunity. You can provide opportunities to people, right? So it's not just about I kena bayar diorang and that's the only way. Kalau tak, I am one man show. Tak semestinya, right?
2: So I have to put trust lah on.
4: Oh, you have to. Yeah. That one is penting lah. Yeah, you have to let go.
2: That's what my brother always say lah. Like, yeah. You have to let go. You have to like hire everything. But yeah, 5 years. Do it alone lah. Kalau tak nak hire, macam ni lah jadi dia. Something like that. It's
4: tapi you dah tahu dah. You tahu dah. You know that's your apa ni? The bridge that you need to cross. Yeah. It's not a bridge. It's like a tightrope. So macam nervous. Nervous. But once you cross it, like
1: okay. 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
1: That's true. So Ryan shared with us just now that money ni, the monetary value lah in its essence kan, actually it is worth more than a piece of paper. Sebenarnya it is added value. Maksudnya, for example, if you want to hire a manpower per se, monetary is one thing, but also experiences, intellectual trait ataupun macam sweat shares like you mentioned. So Ryan, untuk all of the businesses ataupun one man show lah macam Afiq dekat luar sana kan, like can you share with us more on like this sweat shares per se, so that you know maybe we can encourage all of these business owners to invest in manpower. Yeah,
2: a lot of the time bila business owners nak start their business, memang dia akan ada pelbagai constraints, right? Macam expertise, manpower, money, capital is very important, kan? So the issue that many startup founders will face is macam mana I nak attract manpower, macam mana I nak attract talent yang hungry, yang ada dedication, ada skill, akan bekerja untuk I, akan faham my vision. And that's actually something that's very relevant to the young today, the youth today. Young people tak semestinya attracted to money alone. Dia nak benda-benda lain. Dia nak benda-benda lain. On top of course, money is important, but they're looking for other things as well. And as a startup founder, sebenarnya you can use this to your strength. Malaysians are incredibly talented and our talent is not tak cukup diraihkan. Serious. We are so talented and we have heart and we have work ethic and we have high skill. So kita rasa macam mana I nak attract young talent, I nak attract manpower lain untuk kembangkan business I, bila I pun tak cukup, I'm not good enough, I have financial constraints, I need to be very responsible with the money. And kita kena nampak jawapan just it's within us, okay? And what I mean by this, when you have experience, when you are very talented and you want to start your own business, macam Afiq in Bau Goods for example, kan? The core skill is the design. The core reason why people buy Afiq's products is because of the uniqueness of the art, because of how talented the designer is that create the designs. So that creates a way in which that you can attract talent to work for you, right? Apakah vision Afiq, you know, apakah inspirasi Afiq untuk start business ni dan untuk kembangkan business ni moving forward, right? When you can share that vision to young people, not only would they find it interesting and exciting to get experience and to learn from Afiq's story, this is a very unique opportunity. This is a very unique opportunity. If you are a young designer or you're a young talent, young creator, you stand to learn so much from partnering with founders, with partnering with young people who have the courage to go on their own, to start their own show. Tak senang nak start on their own. Bila you dah resign daripada kerja your 9 to 5, income you dah tak stable. Income you akan jadi, it's based on the market. It's no longer based on your boss. It's no longer based on your company. You kena pergi direct to market. Itu adalah sangat stressful. And it takes a lot of courage. So do you want, when you want to work for somebody, you want to work for somebody yang dia ada vision, yang dia ada courage, yang dia ada skill, yang dia ada talent, right? So sebenarnya, as a young talent, you stand to learn so much. It's a huge opportunity to work for new founders, to work for business owners,
1: mm-hmm.
2: right? So itu ada selain duit. Selain duit. So sometimes you can pick your bosses. You can think, okay, who are the small business owners? Who are the people that diorang macam daring sikit? They ada vision, they ada mission, they ada plan, you know, they ada platform. And these are people that I want to learn from. So if you look at in the past, right? Most of how learning would happen before organized institutional learning, macam university, sekolah, apa semua, the way in which we have always learned is through mentorship.
1: Mm-hmm.
2: It's always been through mentorship. Hedy also tadi dah share kan, mm-hmm. You were very happy to get involved with Rakita because of Bob being a great mentor, kan? So
1: Sifu gua,
2: Sifu Bob, right? So it's like, murah to share, share what you know, right? And that helps you upskill. And what is that? That's mentorship. So having the opportunity to get that mentorship, that's what experience if they work with new entrepreneurs or new businesses, okay?
1: Mm-hmm.
2: So we need to look into not just money as a tool to hire talent, but look at ourselves and be like, huh, what is it about me as a person that is attractive? How can I attract talent?
0: Mm-hmm.
2: Itu penting. How can I attract talent? Okay, apa skill yang I ada? Okay, apa vision yang I ada? What is my leadership style? If I have a business, can I provide sweatshares, for example? Mm-hmm. Can I provide them a platform where, hey, if you work for 1 or 2 years, you can dapat some shares. You can dapat a profit sharing, or you can dapat something. You know, when you're very small, you need to, you know, work with what you have lah, kan? So I think these are the things that we have to focus on when it comes to getting young people to get interested, mm-hmm. motivated, and to get them to get on board with us.
0: Yeah.
2: Right.
0: Yeah, alright. I think sangat-sangat menarik yang idea tu, sebab bila kita, you know, pandang bukan sekadar duit sahaja sebagai pertukaran nilai itu, tetapi dari segi expertise, pengalaman dan sebagainya, kita relate pula dengan youngsters today. 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Thank you Ryan, sebab that idea I think boleh apply dekat ramai orang. 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So stay tuned untuk Rakan Niaga, Business Orang Muda.

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0: Short but nice.
2: Okay. Yeah.
0: Just do it and yeah, nanti ada orang akan, you know, catch korang punya produk itu. Okay, so Ryan, maybe different sikit after kita dah lepak sama-sama. 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Okay, so maybe Ryan silakan, maybe you nak sampaikan kata-kata kepada Bau Goods sendiri.
3: So firstly, terima kasih Heidi and Bob for having me on the session. Bila you start your own business, you akan terasa exposed. You macam luahkan hati kepada dunia. You know, especially when you are creative, when you're doing your art. And then you akan rasa pelbagai emosi. You akan rasa sakit hati bila design you tak, you know, tak hit lah, tak ramai orang beli lah, you know, tak ada orang support. And then you have to keep terus berjuang. Sebab memang ada market. Memang akan ada market. There's always people that will value good art. I love this platform. I love Rakita as a platform. Because kita ada opportunity untuk really shout out local businesses. I grew up in Singapore. I grew up in Hong Kong. Studied in Australia. If I look at different markets kan, Malaysia, in my opinion, and I'm not being biased, in my honest opinion kan, Malaysia is the best place in Southeast Asia, and if you can include Australia if you want, it's the best place to start a business. We have so much good talent. We have very friendly laws and regulations when it comes to starting a business. So kalau orang nak start, it takes courage. But you have an ecosystem yang memang supportive. And I have been in, when I first started, I dapat banyak support juga. So we have to support local businesses. We have to look at brands like Bau Goods and say, you know what? I will just give the shirt a try. Why not? Right? Sometimes it's like, duit lah akan pergi tempat lain. Akan digunakan anyway. I need to buy clothing anyway. I need to buy shirts anyway. Why not we go towards the local players? Right? Because when we support the local players, they have the opportunity to do better work. Kan? And they will grow. It becomes such an upward spiral, right? So every now and then we look at the global brands coming in. We see other countries starting doing business in Malaysia, and then we beli produk diorang, and then we try their stuff, right? I rasa tak cukup local people really focusing on local businesses and supporting each other and really nourishing our ecosystem, right? And this is the opportunity that we have right now, and this is a very amazing platform that you guys have as well to highlight local businesses like the one we have over here. My specific pesanan to Afiq at Bau Goods is, anyone that starts their own business, I admire your courage. It takes so much heart. It is not easy. I know exactly what you are going through and the struggles. And trust me, put your heart and soul into it, because it is worth it. It is worth it. I wish you the best. I can tell that you are passionate in what you do. And so success is actually a byproduct of your actions. Maksudnya, it is inevitable. You will succeed. Tapi there's a big mountain to climb. So you nampak mountain, memang nampak, how am I going to climb? Okay, but you know you will succeed. Trust the process. If you put in the effort, success is guaranteed.
2: We would say a very profound way to end our talk show. We have never ended our talk shows with quotes, by the way. Like, this is the first time we... Because it's important, right? We do not know who is listening right now. And kepada mereka yang mendengar, apa yang Ryan cakap tadi tu memang betul-betul true to the heart. Kadang-kadang kan, you know, it might seem overwhelming at first. But macam Ryan katakan tadi, trust the process, and kita orang dekat Rakita, we support you and we love you. Thank you so much for tuning in today, Rakan Niaga, Bisnes Orang Muda.
4: Hati berdebar-debar keluar KL. 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

What's up, guys? This is Nigel Sparks dari The Cap City. 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So, I bukan seorang yang macam purist sangat yang nak, like, kalau hip-hop ni kena lyricist, kena lyrics, kena every line tu kena punchline, ada bars dia. 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I don't have a specific thing yang buat I macam, okay, kalau lagu macam ni, I mesti masukkan dalam playlist, tidak. 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

0: My Sukan Corner. 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You agak berapa lama?
1: Actually, endurance sports, dia lain sikit dari sports lain. The longer you are in the game, right? Sort of the more, I want to say advantage, the more experience you have. So if you look at world stage, let's not talk about the one in Malaysia. If you look at world stage, all the world champ, all the Olympic champion, most of them are in their 30s.
0: Okay.
1: 30s to some even 40s years open competing at a very like Olympic level. So in endurance or multi-sport, macam duathlon, aquathlon, triathlon, actually is as, you know, as long as you can be, as long as you want to be. Yeah, because the longer you are in the game. So, but endurance, right, is different from, a little bit different from other sports, because endurance, you need time to build your fitness base. You really need time. So like over, you stack years over years over years of effort. So I think as a high performance athlete, you can train up to 30, 40 years. I would say at least 35 years old, it's not a problem.
0: 35. You rasa you akan active dalam endurance sport sampai umur berapa?
1: Sampai umur berapa? Active? Until I become a grandma.
0: Serious
1: I mean, okay, maybe not competitively active, but you know, active as in I still train, I still go and race leisurely, maybe not represent Malaysia lah, maybe not represent the country, but I want to be like actively training sampai I'm a grandma.
0: Ada kemungkinan you tukar lagi sports lain?
1: Yeah, maybe. Maybe I will venture into other sports lah, like macam high rocks maybe.
0: Still strength punya sports.
2: Saksikan video penuh sekarang

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Well, to be honest, aku tak rasa sedih sangat sebab aku dah bosan menulis kot. So, and then I just see, okay, radio is just another medium. I still document benda yang aku suka, but dia punya platform adalah dari dalam bentuk audio. So, that's what I did. So, bila aku buka sana, first thing I did like macam, also before aku join, I was Express punya biggest critic. Sebab masa tu, dia orang punya tagline apa, something lah about music Malaysia, something aku tak ingat. And then aku cakap, okay, bila aku dengar, bila aku monitor, ni dia tak represent music Malaysia. You know, so I wrote about it 2-3 kali, banyak kali juga sebenarnya. And benda tu didn't go down well with the station. But to me, I don't care because kau punya brand promise is like, okay, music Malaysia, but you are not representing music Malaysia. You're only representing a small portion of Malaysia punya music. So, bila aku masuk, first thing I did was like, macam, okay, aku just bawa apa yang benda-benda aku document and then put it on the station. And cakap, because, and then orang semua ingat XFM tu an indie music station. But kalau siapa yang dengar betul-betul, apa yang aku buat, sebab kalau aku ambil indie saja and aku main lagu indie saja, macam mana music tu nak, you know, nak level up. Apa kita orang buat dekat XFM dulu, selain macam, okay, lagu Hafiz, Nokta Cinta. Aku main lagu Hafiz. Masa tu, all the big station tak nak main lah. So, aku main lagu Hafiz. And then, lepas lagu Hafiz tu, ada lagu Bang Fiz, contoh. Right? So, bila in between the independent bands punya music, aku selitkan lagu-lagu artis mainstream yang tak dimain oleh apa radio besar lain, tapi dia meet that criteria macam, okay, this is bunyi dia baru. That was XFM. The whole idea is like music Malaysia terbaru. Saksikan video penuh sekarang

0: Hi, saya Irina Taib. 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Kalau you rasa macam ready ke tak ready, then you will never be ready, right? 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Yeah. 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Be honest with your music, with your craft. 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Jangan malas. 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And yeah, just have fun. Always remember to have fun. Kita atas stage tu performer and human connection tu tak boleh dapat di mana-mana. So kita sebagai performer, itu adalah tanggungjawab kita untuk give. Ya. Yeah. Macam ada macam it feels more open lah. Diorang terima, tengok dulu apa benda tu before like you judge if you like it ke tak. Not to say that here tak macam tu, but it feels more, slightly more relaxed there to accept things. Mungkin sini click tu masih ada, but it's okay now because of social media and all that. Yeah. Tapi kalau boleh macam just break that, then lagi best. Yeah. Yalah, consumer banyak look di sebelah sana kerana itu yang diberi kepada diorang kan. 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So mungkin kita juga can push like put ourselves more out there. 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You buat sesuatu dulu. Dia macam, hey, actually we are here. Yeah, macam hari tu actually me and my sisters just did arts festival in Kuantan. Kuantan Arts Festival to celebrate East Coast artist. So yeah, in a way macam, oh, Kuantan ada, East Coast ada these people yang actually want to do arts. It's just because I guess maybe before this tak banyak opportunity. So rather than kita tunggu mana opportunity ni, kita buat sendiri. Kita buat dia lah. buat sendiri, you find your friends. 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You tak boleh macam oh terus nak main big-big things, big-big festival, right? You need to build that community first.
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0: Masukkan corner. 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
1: I chose basketball because I like physical sports. Mm-hmm. I like body contact. I like the freedom that basketball gives me. And I love scoring, you know, like compared to soccer, you only score maybe mm-hmm. two times a game, but basketball, you can score 30 points a game. So mm-hmm. for me, it's just more interesting and it's a lot of back and forth, especially the 3-on-3 that I'm playing now.
0: All right.
1: Yeah.
0: 3-on-3, okay.
1: Yeah.
0: Right now, how it starts?
1: What starts?
0: Basketball in your life.
1: It started when I was much younger. I actually started quite late compared to most people my age.
0: Mm-hmm.
1: But I worked really hard. I went to training before school, sometimes mm-hmm. at 6 a.m. And then I went to training after school and then went to team practice. So sometimes 3 sessions a day, 5 times a week, 6 mm-hmm. times a week mm-hmm. To catch up with the other girls and really expand my skills.
0: Mm-hmm.
1: Yeah.
0: Okay. And when you chose basketball, do you have interest in another sports or you just want to focus to basketball?
1: No, I actually really like the sport American football. It's because I like to throw. So I actually wanted to be a quarterback until I realized that it's just a dream because college American football is mm-hmm. only played by men.
0: Men.
1: So it wasn't possible for me to play. Saksikan video penuh sekarang

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1: I ponder of something great. 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They fill with fire, exhale desire. I know it's dire, my time today. I have these thoughts, so often I ought to replace that slot with what I once bought. Cause somebody stole my car radio and now I just sit in silence. Sometimes quiet is violent. 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It's on my sleeve. 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There's no hiding for me. I'm forced to deal with what I feel. There is no distraction to mask what is real. I could pull the steering wheel. I have these thoughts, so often I ought to replace that slot with what I once bought. Cause somebody stole my car radio, and now I just sit in silence.

I ponder of something terrifying, cause this time there's no sound to hide behind. I find over the course of our human existence, one thing consists of consistence, and it's that we're all battling fear. Oh dear, I don't know if we know.